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0: It is 93.7 The Dude. We're getting ready for Saturday. More than 3,500 athletes are expected on Saturday for the Ironman 70.3 North Carolina. Wow. Downtown closures begin tomorrow, 8 a.m. on Water Street between Market and Princess, plus a half a block of Princess towards Front will close through Saturday evening. There'll be other closures as well. So just a heads up on that. And if you're participating, I'm impressed. I'm a little away from an Ironman. A few years away, sure. 93.7 The Dude.
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Tim McGraw wished his wife, Faith Hill, a happy anniversary on his Instagram. 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

0: There'll be a fishing challenge as well. Oysters. Yeah, happening Saturday and Sunday. I'm allergic to shellfish, but I'm sure there's other things for me to do. We'll see you there this weekend. 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
1: 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Hi to Amanda and Jennifer. Thank you, ladies, for listening. They got some girls' night out drinks tonight. Espresso martinis. 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

0: 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Little Texas is performing with him. 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When you hear that start playing, be caller number 13 and you're going to the show. 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

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Ella Langley not happy that Riley Green said he kind of got Ella Langley her start. 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I don't think he meant it in any kind of way. All right, hopefully they work that out. 93.7 The Dude.

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0: 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My friend Andy went to a pumpkin paint party with his girlfriend. Said it was a lot of fun. Painting pumpkins instead of carving them seems a lot easier. I got Toby Keith, Jason Aldean, Ingrid Andress next.
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93.7 The Dude, John Mayer announced as the next artist to play the Sphere in Las Vegas. He will be doing that in April. This is Lainey Wilson and John Mayer. Maybe she'll show up. Phone, keys, wallet on The Dude.

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93.7 The Dude. That's John Morgan, Kid Myself. I love his story. He started off as a songwriter, writing for Jason Aldean. Then he ended up doing a song with Jason Aldean. Now he's on his own,

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Skywalker out the door. Have a great rest of your night. I'll talk to you again coming up tomorrow. I'll leave you with Luke Combs. 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Ain't that the truth? 93.7 The Dude.

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0: 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Good Thursday morning. I'm Linda Wild. 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

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Hey, it's Linda with you on this Thursday, and if you are looking to score those Lee Bryce tickets, I will tell you exactly how to win them coming up in just a few minutes on The Dude. 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

0: It's Cody Johnson on 93.7 The Dude. 6:40 Thursday morning. I'm Linda Wild, and Lee Bryce is coming to the Duplin Event Center October 24th, bringing with him special guest Little Texas, I love them, and Danielle Johnson. It is going to be such a good show, and you've got a chance to win tickets all week long. Well, today and tomorrow, actually. All you need to do is listen in for the Lee Bryce song of the day. The song for today is Soul, one of my favorites. I'm going to play it sometime this morning between 8 and 9. When you hear it, be caller 13 815-2663. Again, listen for Soul sometime between 8 and 9 this morning. Then be caller 13 at 815-2663, and good luck.
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0: It's Faith Hill on 93.7, The Dude. Good Thursday morning, 7:10. I'm Linda Wilde, and we are off to another nice start. We're at about 69 right now. Gonna see a high close to 90, and then we've got some cold weather and a little bit of rain coming in this weekend. I'll tell you all about that forecast coming up in just a few minutes. But right now, let's do our celebrations announcements. We do birthdays and anniversaries. And if you want to add somebody to my list, just let me know. Call me or text me at 815-2663 or send a message anytime on Facebook or Instagram at Gotta Love the Dude. And here we go with our celebrations on this Thursday. It is October 15th, and we're going to start it off by saying happy birthday to you this morning, Julia Pendergrass, celebrating number 47 today. Brooke Dawkins Thomas, happy birthday to you, turning 46 today. And Travis Creech celebrating his birthday as well. And if you are celebrating today, birthday, anniversary, we hope you have the best day. It's from all of us here at The Dude.
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1: 93.7, The Dude. 7:26, Thursday morning. I'm Linda Wild. Another beautiful day ahead of us today. Sunny skies, high right about 88. It's going to be a little breezy as well. For tonight, our low is 64, and then tomorrow, partly sunny, 86 is our high. Now, keep in mind, by the time this week to this weekend, the temperatures are going to bottom out. I'm talking lows in the 40s, 68 right now.
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0: 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Once trivia is over, you got live music. 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Have some fun with us tonight. 6:30, 7 Mile Post in Ogden. 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
10: 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That's why we call it Little Friday. 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

0: 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Good Thursday morning, 8:10. It is the Port City Morning Show, and it's all being brought to you by McDonald's this morning. If you're ready to grab some breakfast, swing on into McDonald's. They've got so many breakfast extra value meals. Like, you can go in right now, get a sausage McMuffin or a sausage biscuit, plus a hash brown and a small coffee, $4 right now at McDonald's. And if you are heading out, get ready to be very patient this morning. We're already working on an accident. This is going to be on I-140 between 421 and the Castlehaine exit coming towards Wilmington. It is backing traffic up in a huge way. If you are coming into Wilmington from Brunswick County, this is moving back into about the second Leland exit. The 421 side of the Isabel Holmes Bridge moving very slow this morning. Midtown Wilmington, South College Road seeing slowdowns from about 17th all the way down to Oleander. Looks like we've got some slowdowns over on Carolina Beach Road and Independence as well. And then a little further down, Carolina Beach Road and Shipyard. If you are over on Market Street, seeing some slowdowns, Market and Eastwood heading up towards Gordon Road. North College Road and coming through the Kings Grant area, Gordon Road, all in that area, moving super slow this morning. 17 and Sidbury Road, 17 and 210 in Hampstead, seeing some slowdowns there as well. Please be extra careful this morning. And if you see any other problems, please let me know. Call me or text me at 815-2663.
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I'm Linda Wild. Beautiful day ahead of us today. Lots and lots of sunshine. High going to be right about 88. It's going to be a little breezy. That'll keep that temperature down. 69 right now with Luke Combs on The Dude.

93.7, The Dude. 8:32 Thursday morning. I'm Linda Wild, and nobody won that Powerball jackpot last night. It's getting bigger. We're talking $600 million for Saturday.

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0: So. Oh, one of his best. It is Lee Bryce on 93.7, The Dude. 8:42 Thursday morning. I'm Linda Wilde. And yes, that was the Lee Bryce song of the day that you were listening for. Congratulations to Jessica Combe. She has been trying all week to win these tickets. She was color 13, gets to see Lee Bryce October 24th at the Duplin Event Center. We've got all the details on how you can still win tickets up right now on Facebook and Instagram at Gotta Love the Dude.
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0: Babe for some Joe Dippy on 93.7 The Dude. Good Thursday morning, 9:10. I'm Linda Wild, and coming up tomorrow night, the Dan Kaminsky Band is going to be performing at the Alabama Theater in Myrtle Beach. Now, the Dan Kaminsky Band is an American bluegrass band, and Dan Kaminsky himself has won 14 Grammys, and he is known, best known, for being the voice of George Clooney singing in the movie, Oh Brother, Where Art Thou? It is going to be such an amazing show, and if you want a chance to win tickets, I want you to call me right now, 910-815-2663. I will take caller number three right now, 815-2663, and good luck.
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93.7, The Dude. 9:23, Thursday morning. Beautiful day ahead of us. Partly sunny skies. 88 is our high. And I want you to enjoy it because this weekend we're going to see lows in the 40s. It is 75 now at The Dude. It's time.

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0: On 93.7, The Dude. 9:40, Thursday morning. I'm Linda Wilde. The weekend is just about here. And if you are ready, you're ready to get out and have some fun, stop on and see our friends at 7 Mile Post in Ogden. They've got live music going on every night this weekend. Tonight, as soon as trivia is over, the Justin Cody Fox duo is going to be taking the stage. No cover for that. Tomorrow night, live music with the Doorsmen, four-person band from 7 until 10. And then on Saturday, Lee's Cut taking the stage 7 until 10. $5 cover on that one. The food is good. The drinks are good. Get out. Have some fun this weekend. 7 Mile Post in Ogden.
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93.7, The Dude. 9:55, Thursday morning. I'm Linda Wild, and that does it for me, but I will see you tonight. 6:30, 7 Mile Post in Ogden. Thursday night trivia coming up tonight. Marissa is coming in next. She will get you through the rest of your workday. She's got Jelly Roll, Lainey Wilson, Kenny Chesney, all coming up on The Dude. Like

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I couldn't. But, hey, we've got the final day for you when your Dan Kaminsky band tickets. I've got those coming up in the next 30 minutes on the Dude.

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0: 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You can go ahead and still feel like a kid. And concert. The Dan Tominski Band is going to be at the Alabama Theater, Barefoot Landing, coming up tomorrow. We've got your final day at tickets. In fact, I just have a couple more opportunities. By noon, we're done. All right, so text the word Dan to 815-2663. 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
3: Panthers offense has been among the NFL's best in the early part of the season, and their leading receiver, Tetteroa McMillan, is coming off his best game as a pro as they get back on the field out of the bye week. I'm Jim Zoki with a Panthers update after this.
4: 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The difference is Charlotte, UNC Charlotte.
3: Second-year wide receiver Tetteroa McMillan is coming off one of the Panthers' all-time best performances with 14 catches, 192 yards, and two touchdowns in their win over the Lions. For the season, he's got 26 catches for 385 yards in four games. And he talked about the chemistry between him and quarterback Bryce Young, who's also having his best season with nine touchdown passes and over 1,200 yards in the air.
5: Nah, that's good. Just all the time we put in, all the training that we've done together. You know, just seeing it come to fruition during the game and especially in primetime moments, you know, that's huge.
3: Another development this season is offensive coordinator Brad Idzik as the play caller. T-Mac on how they have moved him around in the slot and to the outside at his various receiver positions.
5: I like just moving around, obviously seeing different looks, but, you know, Brad and the whole coaching staff expected going into the season just different coverages pushed my way and, you know, different schemes being drawn up to stop me. And, you know, they've done a good job as far as dictating that and dictate how what type of coverages are being played and moving me around and putting me in different spots, giving me different looks.
3: I'm Jim Zoki on the Carolina Panthers Radio Network.
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0: 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Have you heard about this Kelly Clarkson drama? I mean, here's the short of the long, right? She moves to New York. She sees this like art place online. She thinks it's cute. She wants to check it out. It's in Brooklyn. She goes. She's not all dolled up because she's not going to be on TV. She just looks like your average Joe. She goes in. They judge a book by its cover, you know, according to her. She gets the pretty woman treatment, being basically told she can't afford this. Here, why don't you try this? She was so upset and she took to social media, which she never, ever does. The company responds, she rebuttals because she's still mad. But she's been quiet ever since. The company, however, keeps talking. And they keep releasing things like the security footage. And I guess maybe they thought this was going to paint them in a better light, but it just follows Kelly's narrative. And I'm like, could you just stop shoving your foot deeper down your own throat right now? It's ridiculous. It's The Dude.
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93.7 The Dude. We've got your Dan Tominski Band tickets again coming up in the next, 15 minutes. All right, so we'll be your final chance to get in for that show tomorrow. And going to keep you moving now with Four Corners.

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0: 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Tomorrow night, it is the Dan Tominski Band over at the Alabama Theater. 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Okay, so get these tickets while you can. Good luck.
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You ever want to hire like your favorite band or singer or something for a party, like a birthday, and you're like, I can never afford it? 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It's like between 40 and 75K, I guess. You know, some are like six figures or $1 million. It's crazy.

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Ah! 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

93.7, the dude. So football is on tonight. I don't know who's playing, but I know it's going to be on Amazon Prime. After the game, I guess it's Amazon Music Live with Lainey Wilson. So, like, a little surprise Lainey Wilson concert on a Thursday night if you've got Prime. 93.7, the dude.

0: 93.7, The Dude. Big thank you for spending the workday with us. I'm Marissa. And tomorrow's going to be a free beer Friday. If you don't know, we're doing Sober October. Chance to go, thanks to Adam's Beverages, to try out some of the like zero alcohols that there are, some of those beers. So we're going to be getting you that opportunity throughout the day, all day on Friday to get the weekend started. And we've got Dan and Shay up next on The Dude.
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11: Hey, this is Anish Shroff. 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

0: 93.7 The Dude, I'm Marissa. I follow a lot of true crime stuff. You remember Gypsy Rose? She's been out of prison now for a few years. She's the one who, her mom had Munchausen. She, you know, kind of plotted her death and ended up in jail, the whole thing. So she's got a kid now. Her baby daddy was found deceased only last week. And at first it was like, oh, he had drugs by his side, accidental overdose. And then it was like, oh, he had a heart condition. Maybe it was that. Now, and as I was hearing this story, I'm like, they're looking at this like a homicide. So the thing is, though, is Gypsy won't stop talking, right? Since the day this all happened, like within an hour after, she had talked to TMZ, she talked to People Magazine, she was on like something like Instagram Live last night. Like, she just keeps talking and she just keeps looking worse. I'm just saying, she's got to stop that. It's the dude.
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93.7 The Dude. I hope the workday's treating you well. You know, there was some kind of beef going on with Casey Musgraves and some politician on X, I guess, and the politician tagged Ella Langley, and she did what that Homer Simpson back into the bush and even untagged her.

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0: 93.7, the dude. You know, I almost forgot we have Lee Bryce tickets. Yeah. Here's the thing. All right. We got your Lee Bryce song of the day, and it's going to happen again tomorrow. So it's already happened today. And we're all done with the Dan Tominski Band tickets, too. But so Lee Bryce, October 24th, will be in the area. We've got your chance to see him. Your song of the day for Friday is going to be Parking Lot Party. And I will tell you now, it's going to play around 5 o'clock. Okay, 5 o'clock tomorrow afternoon. You're out of the office. You're going to be ready to start the weekend. And you could win your Lee Bryce tickets. So Parking Lot Party, you want to be caller 13, 815-2663. And good luck from the dude.
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The health department's holding flu clinics this week. 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

93.7 The Dude. Happy birthday to Emily. I think I saw that she is celebrating with us in Leland, so thank you so much for having us on. And she's got a request, too. Luke Combs is going to be on the way for you. My gift to you. Lauren, Elena, and Chase Matthew on now. This is All My Exes on The Dude.

0: 93.7, The Dude. You worked hard all week. The last thing you want to do is have to worry about dinner. You don't have to. Four Corners Wrightsville Beach has been powering us through this workday, and they can make dinner easier for you later. You can go ahead, reserve your table. 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We've got Lady A and Kenny Chesney up next on The Dude.
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0: 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I'm Marissa heading out of here. Eric is on the way next. I'm like stepping on a wire right now that I didn't even know was under me. That being said, we have Friday just on the horizon now. And we've got Lee Bryce tickets still to get you. We've got Free Beer Friday coming. He'll fill you in on the way after 3.
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Little Friday, 93.7 The Dude. How you feeling? Hope that all is well. Eric with you, coming to hang. I've got you till 7. 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John Morgan queued up now. It's Kid Myself.

0: Mr. Tim McGraw, it's where the green grass grows, 93.7 The Dude. 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Trivia, a lot of fun. 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

93.7 The Dude. Eric with you in the studio. Ella Langley has got the right idea as we move in a little bit closer to the weekend. We got such blue skies and warm temps. It's Loving Life Again.

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Survey says yes. 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
2: After a week off, the Panthers are ready to get back at it this Sunday against the Eagles. I'm Sharon Thorson with the Panthers update after this.
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2: The Panthers are coming off their bye week and are primed and ready to start the second quarter of the season. They head to the City of Brotherly Love for a matchup with the Eagles, a team that just won the Super Bowl 2 years ago but is currently in the midst of a three-game losing streak after a brutal loss to the Jaguars in London. Panthers coach Dave Canales still expects a challenge.
4: This is a really talented football team with a lot of good X's and O's happening there, and I'm expecting them to be at their best. So for me, that helps me be able to sell the urgency to the team, how important our prep is, how important this day is, because now you got a team that's hungry. We can't make it about them, but you can certainly expect that we're going to get their best.
2: Like the Panthers, the Eagles are dealing with multiple injuries to key players, including All-Pro running back Saquon Barkley and star receiver Devontae Smith. Panthers safety Nick Scott says they'll have their hands full no matter who's on the field.
5: It doesn't matter who's out there. You got to come from a place of respect and understand that everybody's on that field for a reason. So regardless of who we see, we just got to own our game plan and our leverage and things like that, play these guys extremely honest and respect the talent, but at the same time be aggressive and try to make our play.
2: I'm Sharon Thorson on the Panthers Radio Network.
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Anytime we got giveaways or country music news, we'll keep you up to date there. It's a great way to keep in touch with us. Travis Tritt now. It's a great day to be alive. I got it.

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We've got Lee Brice tickets up for grabs this week. 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

0: 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Little Friday means your Little Friday roundup's up and running over at PortCityDaily.com. 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That hardworking team over at PortCityDaily.com throws that out for us each and every Thursday. 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When we take a comeback, I got Blake Shelton and more queued up right here on The Dude.
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just a little bit shy of 5, 93.7. The Dude. Always been amazed by these artists. Like this one, Keith Urban. He's got a thick, thick Australian accent. When he sings, you can't hear it. This is a beautiful one. It's Blue Ain't Your Color from the guitar Australian country star Keith Urban here on The Dude.

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0: Miss Reba McEntire, the nights the lights went out in Georgia. 10 after 5, 93.7 The Dude. Come join us tonight, 7 Mile Post. Trivia kicks off at 6:30 p.m. It's always free to play. We'd love to have you out and grab some food there at the Extra Mile, a drink at the bar, answer sheet, and you'll be ready to roll. You also can stay out a little bit later if you're looking for live music. You got the Justin Cody Fox duo hitting the stage tonight. And if you don't make it out for trivia, but you're looking for live music over the weekend, 7 Mile Post has got you covered there as well. The Doorsmen take the stage tomorrow night at 7 and Lee's Cut, respectively, on Saturday at 7 p.m. out there at 7 Mile Post. Taylor Swift and more after the break right here on The Dude. 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

0: 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Eric with you. 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

That one takes me back to my 8th grade middle school dance. I remember who I was dancing with, and it's amazing what music can do. It's Garth Brooks, The Dance, officially after 6. Eric with you. Ella Langley queued up now. It's Loving Life Again.

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Lee Bryce tickets up for grabs. We got one more pair to share, and I got a chance for you tomorrow. 5 p.m. tomorrow, you're going to want to be tuned in for a chance at those Lee Bryce tickets. Lee's going to be at the Duplin Event Center on October 24th, along with Little Texas and Danielle Johnson. Stay tuned in tomorrow. I got a pair of tickets for you. That's Hudson Westbrook now. It's Painted You Pretty right here on The Dude.

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0: 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Hi, it's Sky on the check-in. Man, summer didn't get the memo that it's over. We hit record highs today. Tomorrow's going to be warm as well. Got a big show for you on the way. Your chance to win some concert tickets coming up. Jelly Roll, Riley Green, Josh Turner, all in minutes. 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Thank you for checking us out. 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More next.
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7: The weekend starts on Thursday. That's why we call it Little Friday. And if you haven't made plans, check out Port City Daily's Little Friday newsletter on Thursday afternoons for a roundup of what's happening in the Cape Fear region. You can also sign up to have the Little Friday newsletter delivered right to your inbox. 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

93.7. Lee Bryce coming to town. You're listening for the Lee Bryce Song of the Day. Get your little phone ready. Jot down on a piece of paper. I'll tell you when you're going to listen and what you're going to listen for coming up in minutes.

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0: 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That's real country variety.

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0: 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All right, so here's the deal. Lee Bryce, Duplin Event Center, October 24th, day after my birthday. If you want to go to the show, you got to listen tomorrow. Eric in the 5 p.m. hour tomorrow afternoon going to play Parking Lot Party. When you hear it, be caller 13. You get a pair of tickets to see Lee Bryce in concert. Tomorrow, 5 o'clock hour with Eric, you're going to hear Parking Lot Party. When you hear it, be caller 13, and you win from The Dude. Good luck.
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